track called Twinkle Toes. Cyrus Chestnut from a rhythm, medley, melody, and a harmony. And before that, Daggerboard, Henry the Skipper Franklin. And that was called Freelancer. Here on KUVO, KUVO Jazz, it's a Friday early evening, 13 minutes after 6 o'clock. My name is Paul Donovan, and we have a new incident. This is Southbound 25 approaching. It's right after Hamden, before 225, the connector there from Southbound 25. Looks like it's partially blocked the right lane, and looks like it might be a stall, not an accident, but traffic's slow in there. All right, Denver weather, slight chance of a passing shower tonight, down to 44.

0: And then here comes the weekend, sunny and warmer, isolated afternoon storm tomorrow, high of about 72, and 80s and drier on Sunday and Monday. Right now it's 64 downtown here at KUVL. Got some Donald Harrison on the way, Diana Krall, Nat Adderley Jr. from his new album. We'll start things off with Lee Morgan from the Cornbread album. 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

Diana Krall from her 1994 album, Only Trust Your Heart. I've got the world on a string. Old Cab Calloway tune. She would later record the same song with Tony Bennett a few years later. Before that, Nat Adderley Jr., Invitation. And we also heard Donald Harrison, Magic Touch, the bossa version. And started the set with Lee Morgan from Cornbread, See Aura. This is KUVO, Kuvo Jazz. I'm Paul Donovan, Latin Soul Party, in here in about an hour and 24 minutes from right now on this Friday, kicking off our Memorial Weekend. Miles Davis's 100th is coming up on Tuesday. Miles, widely considered the most influential innovator in jazz history. I mean, famously, changing the direction of the genre multiple times and wardrobe across a five-decade career. I mean, he just reinvented himself so many times. And we celebrate his music throughout this weekend and especially on Tuesday. Be sure to listen for his music here on KUVO, the soundtrack of your holiday weekend. All right, so on the way, we've got Orrin Evans and the Captain Black Big Band. This album, Walk a Mile in My Shoe, was actually nominated for a Grammy. And we're going to play a tune called Sunday in New York, as sung by Joanna Pascal. We'll also hear some Chucho Valdez with Paquito de Rivera. We'll start things off with Ben Markley, the big band. Ben from, he actually lives in Wyoming, but he spends a lot of time here in Colorado. This is from his new album, Tuesday Morning Feeling. Here's Mon Back on KUVO.

0: That is Joanna Pascal in Sunday in New York from Orrin Evans and the Captain Black Big Band. Walk a Mile in My Shoe, name of the album. Before that, Chucho Valdez with Paquito de Rivera, and we started the set with Ben Markley Big Band, Mawn Back. Here on KUVO, KUVO Jazz, I'm Paul Donovan on this Friday Latin Soul Party in here, a little over an hour from now. Kick off our long holiday weekend, and we got a couple of incidents to tell you about. Looks like, actually, there's a stalled vehicle northbound 25 at Colorado, and east of that on 225 northbound, there's an accident reported at Mississippi. And on the south end, southbound 25, right at C-470 split for C-470 and E-470, the left lane is blocked from an accident there. All right, Denver weather getting better. Slight chance of a shower tonight. Most of the rain is south of Denver. Low 44, and then tomorrow sunny, warmer, maybe an isolated passing storm. High 72, and then drying out 80s both Sunday and Monday. Right now it's 64 downtown here at KUVO. Terry Gibbs and Tito Puente doing Benny Goodman's Sing, Sing, Sing. 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

You can tap your toe to that. Ryan Truesdale, and it's Wendy Giles on the vocals. I Had Someone Else. Shades of Sound, the name of that album. And before that, Coloradan Bobby Weens with Seth Lewis, Tom Amend, and others. Focus, that's the title track to his latest album. Here on KUVO, KUVO Jazz, Friday night, Latin Soul Party in here in less than an hour to kick off our holiday weekend here. And traffic-wise, we still have a couple of issues out east on 225. Left lane is blocked, northbound 225 at Mississippi, and southbound 25 just south of the Texas.

0: Center, right there at 470. There's an accident there in the left lane. All right, for folks that want to get down there and try to get off on Lincoln, it might be kind of tough. Backups to about county line. All right, Denver weather, a passing afternoon shower this weekend, but mostly dry. Overnight low tonight, 44, and then 72 tomorrow, 80 Sunday and Monday. Right now it's 60 downtown here at KUVO. All right, we got a great set on the way. We got Irene Reed. We'll play some Sammy Figueroa, Charles Fambro. But we'll start things off with someone whose birthday we're celebrating, his 100th Tuesday, Miles Davis. That's a huge birthday. And, of course, we are really laying into his music this weekend, and especially on Tuesday here on KUVO. We're going to play something from his French album, Girls of Kilimanjaro, from 1968. We'll play a track called Little Stuff, and that is straight ahead on KUVO.
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Irene Reed and Be a Sweet Pumpkin, recorded in 1990, but wasn't released to the public till like 14 years later, 2004. And that was jazz guitarist Jimmy Ponder, Be a Sweet Pumpkin. And before that, Sammy Figueroa, Charles Fambro, and we started the set with Miles Davis here on KUVO, Kuvo Jazz, Friday night, Latin Soul Party in here at 8. Andy O., personality here at KUVO for years. Well, his latest column that you can find online at KUVO.org, The Ozone, I like that, covers the career of Miles Davis as we approach his 100th birthday coming up Tuesday with 11 tracks and an original poem. You know, Andy's a great writer. And The Ozone on Miles at 100 is what you need to look for when you go online to KUVO.org. All right, Humberto Ramirez on the way from Better Days album. First, we'll play something from Images. We're playing this weekend here in Denver, I think either tomorrow or Sunday. And you can find that online when you go to KUVO.org, news and events. 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

0: trumpeter Humberto Ramirez and Better Days from 2023. That's Escalones. And before that, Images with Doing Just Fine. Here on KUVO, Kuvo Jazz, I'm Paul Donovan. Thank you so much for listening tonight. I hope you enjoyed the music. Latin Soul Party is up next to kick off our long weekend here. I'm going to leave you with some Norah Jones and a little bit of James Taylor Quartet. On the way next here on KUVO. Have a safe, happy weekend here on KUVO.
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2: 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Three-day weekend.
1: The official kickoff to Memorial Day weekend happens right now on the award-winning Latin Soul Party, brother.
2: That's right. We're here till 11 o'clock, and after that is a Ricky Old Mix, so stick and stay. Don't go away. We got a lot going on this Chicano Fest Friday. It's a little chilly outside for this start off of the 3-day weekend, but you know what? We'll heat it up and keep it going.
1: Yeah, it's supposed to get nice all weekend long. We got an extra day, brother. You know, so on Monday it is Memorial Day, so you know, let's party all weekend long. That's all right, good, brother.
2: That's right. For those that don't have that extra day off, I hope you enjoy it. Sit back and relax, and you know, we're here for a reason, and for our vets and everything. So thank you guys. I'm gonna start off with that. And also, as for who all is working this weekend, just enjoy it, man. We're blessed to be here on a Friday night with you guys.
1: We are. I'm blessed to be with you, Jedi Jar.
2: Yes, man. We're going to have some fun tonight. So if you guys got a song or you want to request or a shout-out, let us know. Like we always say, tell someone, tweet someone, text someone, let someone know that we're here. You know, turn it up. Like they say on Friday nights, turn that... I know the Spurs game's on. Just turn it down, and
1: yeah,
2: we're the best background noise.
1: Turn the TV down, turn the radio or your app up all the way live. All right. I'm Ricky O.
2: I'm Jedi George.
1: And together we are the Latin Soul.

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5: It is the Latin Soul Party, our annual Chicano Fest for Memorial Day weekend. Right, Brother George?
6: That is correct. You're here on the Friday night. Me and Ricky just hanging out, chilling. And I know you guys started your three-day weekend. And for those that really started your three-day weekend, now it's 8:30 and a half.
5: So, yeah, do it, brother. Do the time check.
6: So if you're going somewhere, be somewhere. If you have to go visit somebody, you're on your way. You're late. Well, that's Chicano time, so you're on time.
5: You might be backed up in the traffic jam going up to the mountains and everything. You know,
6: just blame it on us. Say we were just jamming and you had to drive around the block a couple of times.
5: Take your KUVO app with you, bump us in the mountains. I know the Wi-Fi should be working good nowadays. We're supposedly updated with the satellite and all that stuff.
6: Well, so that is true. And don't your cars have like Wi-Fi?
5: Oh,
6: now,
5: yeah, everything's all fancy nowadays.
6: Fancy.
5: Updated, you know, technology and all that good stuff.
6: The latest and the greatest, but just, you know, if you're sitting by a campfire or your porch or your backyard, just let us know what you guys are doing and what drink you're having, or if you're just chilling. Mm. Oh, what food are you eating this weekend?
5: I know.
6: If you're barbecuing. Cause I always look for new recipes, always.
5: Yeah, we got to make some grub, definitely. For this weekend, we're eating all weekend long, gonna gain some pounds, brother.
6: Go for it, Ricky.
5: Shout out to our brother Jammin' Joe Cernan on this closed location, but he's laying low. He's with his peeps. They're gonna have a memorial service for the brother Dave Cerna up in Segundo on Saturday. So we gotta show the Cerna family some love, send them some love and prayers for our brother Dave. And of course, they're gonna be having all food up there. Jammin' Joe's gonna be cooking. They got that fresh trout over there by the river and stuff like that. Goat cheese, choke cherry jam, and pepperoni. He loves to eat that stuff up there. And I remember when my grandparents always used to go to Pueblo, they'd bring back all them goodies and stuff. Bring us some back, Jammin' Joe, okay?
6: But, yeah, you know, I'm not a fan of onions, so, yeah, you eat with onions, I'm good.
5: You got to talk to my mom. She loves onions.
6: Oh,
5: man.
6: Do I?
5: She'll eat them raw, man.
6: Oh, man, but, so, that, it's what, I don't know, man, it just seems like now it's like we're almost halfway through the year. I mean, the couple
5: weeks. Oh, yeah, slow down.
6: I know, I'm just saying, I know.
5: Slow down, brother.
6: I know, but it's a three-day weekend, kicks off to the summer.
5: Well, this is it. This is like the unofficial kickoff to summer this weekend, so hopefully we'll have some nice weather. Now we got all that rain. Everything's looking green all of a sudden.
6: I know. I walked out the other day and I said, the grass is getting greener. Whoa.
5: That's good. We needed it. We were looking dusty and dried and up there for a minute.
6: Yes. So to those that have to water their grass, or if you don't, there you go. Save water and hope you get more water. And
5: save some money on
6: Save some
5: bill.
6: Money. I mean, I know, man, because everything's getting expensive. Speaking of expensive, gas.
5: Oh, no, man.
6: I know.
5: I think people are ignoring that because they want to get out and about this weekend. But, yeah, we're pushing with, like, almost $6 a gallon, five something. You know, that's crazy, man.
6: I know. My wife's like, take me. I want to go somewhere, like, nice and expensive. And I say, let's go to the gas station, sit there for a while, pump it, and go right back home.
5: I need to borrow 20 from you, George, for some gas so I can get home. But,
6: all right, got you.
5: All right, well, you know what? We lost the legend this past week, brother. New Mexico legend, Al Hurricane Sr.'s son, Al Hurricane Jr., passed away
6: For those that don't know, they're very legendary in this area, in the marketplace. They were very, they had their own unique style. They've been all over the world. And for those that, I don't know their music or not, you must have heard it throughout the years. But,
5: oh, yeah.
6: But Al Herking Jr. followed his father in so many ways. I was just addressing the New Mexico style of music. And he just, he was the, what you call it, the godfather's son, I guess, right? Godson, yeah, of New Mexico, just because he was a legend down there.
5: Yeah, well, along with his dad, and his dad was legendary too, though, that eye patch and stuff.
6: Yes,
5: you know?
6: Yeah, so if you heard his style of music, he would, I mean, he would bring a crowd anywhere and everywhere. And so it's sad to see that someone has gone so early in life. And again, that just lets you know, life ain't promised. So always take a picture, always take a video. Share those moments, call someone, tell them how you feel, because you know what? It could be a blink of an eye that someone can be not here tomorrow.
5: Yeah, and Al Jr. and his dad were good friends of our very own Danny Valenzuela, the jefe of the Latin Soul Party. They were tight.
6: Yes.
5: Danny brought him to town a few times, too, and emceed a couple of his shows when other people brought him in, too. So.
6: And being that said, on Canción Mexicana, when me and Danny were on Canción Mexicana, he would just randomly call. So Danny was well-known throughout the community, but the thing that I loved about anybody that called Danny, they appreciate the style of things that we did here at Kuvo. So that just always hits home for me, because being around Danny for so many years, it just struck the chord, because I said they would just call randomly, just to see what's going on. And
5: they were friends. Yeah, they were family.
6: Yes,
5: you know,
6: and Danny was real friends with Al Senior's mom.
5: Yeah.
6: And then, yeah, so it was just a good, it's a family that we were surrounded by. So my condolences and much love to all the people from New Mexico and everybody that loved him. And it was amazing to have him in Colorado the times that we did.
5: Oh, yeah. I remember growing up, too, and all around. We had those Al Hurricane 45s all over the place. Tiny Maury and Al Jr. on those little 45s.
6: Man, those 45, I wish you could find them.
5: I know. I think we got some. We got to dust them off.
6: Let's do that.
5: Bring them out, all right? But yeah, our very own Jesse Estrada on Canción Mexicana on Sunday is going to do a big old tribute to Al Herking Jr. on Sunday morning. So make sure you check him out.
6: Yes.
5: It is Chicano Fest, right, brother?
6: Yeah, let's
5: here
6: do
5: tonight
6: this
5: on the Latin Soul Party. So we got to show him some love, too. So rest in peace, Al Herking, right here on the Latin Soul Party, right here on K.

I know you don't smoke weed. I know this. But I'm gonna get you high today. Cause it's Friday, you ain't got no job, and you ain't got shit to do. I was just bullshitting, and you know this.

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7: All right. And don't forget, yeah, Jesse Estrada's going to do like a big old tribute to Al Hurricane Jr. this Sunday morning on Canción Mexicana. So make sure you lock in for that, right, Brother George?
8: Yes, lock in. And well, just start at 7 o'clock and all day long. And there you
7: oh,
8: go.
7: Oh, yeah. I love All Nations Rise at 7. That's a beautiful way to start Sunday morning. Then my girl, Deborah Walker, on the gospel train.
8: That
7: at
8: is
7: 8.
8: Correct.
7: And then at 9,
8: Canción Mexicana.
7: Canción Mexicana. So this is going to be good.
8: Then Pocho Joe.
7: At 1, yeah. La Raza Rocks at 1. And then Salsa con Jazz. Sunday afternoon. And then our friend, Miss Lamali and Super Sonido. So it's a good afternoon, brother. And of course, you wrap it up with Sinir. Sunday night, Brazilian Fantasy, and of course, our brother Andy O and the Night Side.
8: That is correct. So that's why I always tune in. It's always a great show on the weekends. We just change it up a little bit on here in 89.3 KUVO. So again, it's a beautiful night, Chicano Fest.
7: It is weekend. It is Chicano Fest, brother. We do this each and every holiday. You know, we always got to do something special for the holidays. It is Memorial Day weekend already.
8: So tell us what you guys are doing. Are you getting somewhere, driving somewhere? If you can go somewhere with gas.
7: 2026. I know gas is expensive, but I think everybody's just digging deep into their piggy bank,
8: I'm just telling you. I'm going to be
7: running up that credit card.
8: I'm going to be like that, the delivery service within 3-mile radius. That's all I can go. If I can, yeah, that's all I can do.
7: We'll figure out something to do. All love and big up and shouts out to my girl, my honey, my sweetheart, Miss Deborah Gallego. She was down there helping us out a little bit to get ready for the show. So love you, mama. All right, we're going to send this one out to you. This is the Latin Soul Party right here on K.

0: little bit chilly out there, but shout out to everybody that's cruising tonight and either getting the Memorial Day weekend started just right, right, George?
1: That is right, man. It's a good night to chill and relax, like I said, and listen to us.
0: Please do. It is Chicano Fest from the Cobo Cubo Studios. 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This is the Latin Soul.

Yeah, what up? This is Dr. Dre. The party's going on. Thank God it's Friday.

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5: Yeah, we're going to be listening to you, Andy O, on Sunday night for The Nightside. Yeah, it is on Tuesday. It is officially Miles Davis's 100th birthday, brother. So,
6: oh, man.
5: If he would have still been here, he would have been 100 years old. But his music lives on, man.
6: Yeah, and it's never going to, never going to go away, I should
5: say.
6: Oh,
5: no, it's never going to go away.
6: And it's a tribute that it's worth it. I mean, his music is one of the legacies that will keep on.
5: Oh, yeah, and he made a lot of albums. Me and Deborah were talking about that earlier tonight, man. He made a lot of albums. And I guess she had read a real interesting article in the New York Times about Miles Davis. So she's supposed to forward it to me, so I'm looking forward to checking it out, right? It is Chicano Fest on this Friday night right here on the Latin Soul Party for Memorial Day weekend, brother.
6: Yes, and it's going to be a great start off to your three-day weekend. So we got about another hour and a half. So if you got something to say, do, or, I don't know, dedication or something, let us know. Don't wait till the last minute.
5: Oh, don't, man. Yeah, shout out to brother Tom Bacon and Miss Happy Haynes checked in, too. We love you guys. Thank you for listening tonight. Do the time check, George.
6: It's 9:31 and a half or past half, but here on Friday night on KUVO, if you guys need to take a pill, be somewhere, running late, well, today's your only day you can run late because Chicano Fest.
5: Go get that steak for your barbecue, some burgers, some buns, you know.
6: Just walk to the grocery store.
5: All the stuff to make that salsa and stuff, yeah. Hit us up, everybody, 303-291-0666. Right, George?
6: That's right. Hit us up. Let us know what you guys are doing. I don't know, hanging out or, take a picture, send it to us.
5: Oh, yeah, you can do that.
6: And I know on that text message, and just see what's going on Friday night in Denver, Colorado, or around the world, because I know we got other people that listen to us around the world. Oh, we got Japan. We got people from Tennessee, Montana, up Washington State. Oh, so let us know.
5: East Coast. Our friends in Japan. What's up, April?
6: And we got people in Hawaii as well. So
5: we got family in Hawaii, man. Right on. So that's cool.
6: There's never a dull moment around the world. So just tune in. Pass on the message and let us know what's going on KUVO. It's me, Ricky. Just remember, at 11 o'clock,
5: it is the LSP after party
7: in the mix.
5: All right, let's continue on with Chicano Fest right here on KUVO.

I know you don't smoke weed. I know this. But I'm gonna get you high today. Cause it's Friday, you ain't got no job, and you ain't got shit to do. I was just bullshitting. And you know this, man.

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6: Yes, sir. Latin Soul Party celebrating Memorial Day weekend. We kicked it off officially with Chicano Fest. You know how we do, George.
7: That is right. Every Friday here, every Friday night at 8 p.m. to midnight at 11. Ricky O on the ones and twos.
6: Yes, sir.
7: And just, you know, we're just hanging out on the 3-day weekend, like we mentioned. It's a beautiful night, chilly.
6: Oh, it is, and it's a beautiful night. I mean, you know, it's, you know, we're gonna get a little bit of mix, but it's gonna warm up this weekend, so.
7: I'm enjoying the cool weather. I don't want it to get too hot too fast.
6: Yeah, I like it. I like a little bit of both, you know. I like the cool air. I don't want to be sweating, you know. Like, it's not July yet, and then it's coming soon enough, man.
7: We can wait on that. I'm not
6: easing on it, too.
7: Yeah, there you go. Easing on up onto the temperature. We don't need to get all hot and bothered real fast. Because, you know, that sometimes those air conditionings don't work in certain cars or certain people's houses.
6: Oh, yeah, I got to use my moonroof to get some air. My driver's side window's kind of stuck on closed.
7: It's a good weekend. Like I said, everybody's going camping. Those that want to go camping. I mean, like I told you, if the gas prices keep going up, I'll probably be walking those stores. Be healthy and shop at the same time, but.
6: I know.
7: Enjoy the 3-day weekend, guys. Be careful. All I got to say is don't drink and drive. Get a Uber, get a Lyft, call someone.
6: Don't do that because, yeah, they're out and about. They're having a lot of checkpoints, brother. So.
7: Yes, and I know a lot of people have graduating because they're celebrating. So those who graduated, congratulations. I just want to say never idle, always move forward. Once somebody says, and once you start idling, that's when you're – things that don't move along. So always find something new to teach yourself, learn something, be somewhere. And then it's just always motivate yourself. So those who are graduating, what, preschool, middle school, or moving on to high school, however, and the ones that graduated from college, I hope you guys have the best year, and I hope that everything, all your dreams come true, and you're your controller of your own life. So push through, and we're all going to have a bumpy road, but at least how you make it.
6: Right on, George. I couldn't have said it better myself, brother. Man, you're on the roll tonight, brother.
7: I was reading comics books this morning.
6: You know how to do it, brother. I know you know how to do it.
7: I just looked back. Somebody said, do you remember you're graduating? I'm like, no. It was a blur.
6: I barely remember, brother, so yeah, I know.
7: I was told just to behave, don't do anything out of the ordinary. So I was given strict instructions not to perform. Yeah. So that was it. So
6: big up and shouts out to my niece Kyrie, who graduated yesterday from Westminster High School. Thank you, Mama, for having us out there. It's a beautiful scene. And she was a valedictorian, man. She's a smart girl, man. So she's going to go places.
7: Yes.
6: Man. That's cool.
7: Yes.
6: Man.
7: Yes. And keep it up. Hey, man. Shoot. Like I said, mine was a blur. I don't remember it too well. So, yeah, that was centuries ago.
6: I don't remember mine. It was a long time ago.
7: And, when we graduated, I think we had to walk to ours because it was, back then, I think.
6: Oh, we did a lot of walking yesterday, my poor dad, and we had to help him out a little bit, because there was a lot of walking, but it's all love.
7: Yes.
6: Shout out to my sister, Danine. It's her birthday today.
7: Happy birthday!
6: I love you, sister, so we got to do this for my sister.
7: Here we go.
6: Are you ready, sis? She used to watch Blinky with

0: 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God bless you, sis.
1: Yes.
0: I love you very much. All right, let's continue on with a Chicano Fest. The Latin Soul Party right here on...

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0: This is ATN Charles. I'll be live at the Vineyards on Saturday, August 15th with my Creole Orchestra. 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
5: Yes, it is. Award-winning Latin Soul Party and our annual Chicano Fest right
6: yes,
5: after
6: yes,
5: Memorial
6: yes.
5: Day weekend 2026. Hope you're enjoying it tonight.
7: And we're here to start it all off and just make sure, you know, well, we got about another half hour.
5: Yes, we do on and the time check. Go ahead and do the time check, George.
7: It's actually 10:32 and a half. And a mile high.
5: Yes, it is.
7: If you're going somewhere and being somewhere, or you're just late somewhere, well, there you go. Here it is.
5: Yeah, if you got to take your meds, you better do it now.
7: And make sure you turn off your alarm clock for Monday.
5: Yeah, you don't need it on Monday. You can sleep in. Hopefully, if you're not working. We know a lot of people are working through the holiday weekend. So
7: saying that, and I know that one profession, the medical industry, nurses, ERs, hospitals, we got to give them much love because they never have. I mean, that's their work schedule. Yes, yeah. I understand that. But, you know, give it to them because they have to show up as well while we're out here enjoying a three-day weekend. So much love for those people that at Denver Health, VA, Rose Medical, all those hospitals out there that have people. So much love for those that show up every day during the weekend, during the
5: three. Oh, I got to shout out, yeah, Good Samaritan.
7: Yes.
5: And St. Joseph's National Jewish and National Jewish. They all been helping Ricky O out, so that's good, you know?
7: And like I said, and also, I don't know, we got like, what we got lined up for the last...
5: Well, I think we're going to get into the feature of the Latin Soul Party because, you know, we've been playing all the Chicano Fest, all the hits, right?
7: Yes.
5: But, you know, time is moving on and there is new music out there, believe it or not, you know.
7: People
5: are making some new music, some Chicano artists out there that are big, blowing up.
7: Yeah, some people, new artists always coming along, so.
5: And they got that kind of like old school flavor to them, too. They sounding good. We like them, though. We appreciate them. So we're going to do a little modern Latin soul party set right here on Chicano Fest. Right here on a Friday Night Live from Memorial Day weekend 2026 right here on

I know you don't smoke weed. I know this. But I'm gonna get you high today. Cause it's Friday, you ain't got no job, and you ain't got shit to do. I was just bullshitting. And you know this, man.

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6: Yes, sir. We hope you appreciate and love the Memorial Day Chicano Fest. It's a tradition right here on the Latin Soul Party on KUVO. But you know what? We're not done yet, all right? We got the LSP after party in the mix coming up.
7: In 10 minutes.
6: In about 10 minutes, all right? So shout out to the lovers and the haters out there. You know, we represent Latin Soul Party. Been doing it for 19 years, brother. Yeah, we'll be celebrating our 19-year anniversary, brother, this year.
8: Wow, that's just crazy. We started 19 years ago as a concept, and look at us now.
6: Yes, sir. Man, we love it. We appreciate everybody. You know, you love us, you hate us. It's all good. We love you, though. We love everybody. It's all good, you know. So we're going to keep on going in memory of our founder, the late, great Danny Valenzuela. We miss you, brother. We're going to let you do the honors to close this segment. All love, brother. We love you, Danny Valenzuela.
9: I heard you guys trying to do this.
10: Okay, do it.
9: The other week.
10: Yeah, correct us. Take us
9: like,
10: through.
9: It's time to do like a tree and get out of here. Okay. Do like a fire and blaze, like a pilot and jet. Like a bee and buzz. Yes. Like a rock and roll, like an egg and beer. Right. Like a banana and split. Uh-huh. Huh? All right. Like a librarian book. Cool. Like Usain and Bolt. Like Superman and fly, like cucaracha and crawl.
10: Okay.
9: And what's the last one? Huh? Like a Chicano and cruise.
10: All right.
9: And do like Space Force and take off.
8: I'm ready when you're ready.
9: All right.
7: All right.
9: And like Cool Lou used to say, like a bowling ball roll right out of here. See you later, alligator.
11: I te guacho, cucaracho.
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13: 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Give me a holler. Bye.

0: Dad, the KUVO signal goes quiet for a moment, but your voice is still with us. You taught us that Chicano music was more than sound. It was history, pride, and corazón. Through Tejano rhythms, you kept our roots on the air, connecting generations one record at a time. This isn't goodbye, it's just a sign off. Until we meet again, ahí te guacho.
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tributes to two of the magical ladies that floated over the airwaves in the 60s and 70s, a medley of the themes from Bewitched and I Dream of Jeannie, from a really fun CD called Jazz for Couch Potatoes, featuring Eric Alexander on sax and Chuck Loeb playing guitar. I'm Jana Lee Ross. Thanks so much for listening to Jazz With Me. 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

Three melodies from the opera Porgy and Bess, music by George Gershwin with lyrics by Dubose Hayward. That was There's a Boat That's Leaving Soon for New York from one of the most famous renderings of the music from Porgy and Bess, that collaboration between Gil Evans and Miles Davis. Before that, 1985, Kenny Burrell on guitar with Grover Washington playing sax. They were playing Summertime from Porgy and Bess, and we kicked off the set with Lynn Ariely at the piano, her interpretation of It Ain't Necessarily So, also from Gershwin's Porgy and Bess. I'm Janelle Ross. Thanks for listening to Jazz with me.

the epitome of the West Coast sound. Musicians flocking from New York to L.A. to, I don't know, get hip, I guess. And that was led by Jerry Mulligan. He was really the leader of that movement. And those were from his very famous quartet in which he collaborated with Chet Baker. That was I'm Beginning to See the Light. A Duke Ellington tune before that. Duke Ellington's theme to the film Anatomy of a Murder from a beautiful record released by Terrence Blanchard, his arrangements of movie music. Terrence Blanchard leading the ensemble and playing trumpet. And before that, a very famous duet record between Tony Bennett and Bill Evans, The Touch of Your Lips. I'm Jana Lee Ross. Thanks for listening to Jazz with me.

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sophisticated lady, the great Duke Ellington standard, given a more frenetic reading, we'll call it, than it normally gets. Our sophisticated lady is pretty active in this recording. Chick Corea with his acoustic band. That would be himself with John Patitucci on bass, Dave Weckl on drums. They were recorded in 1989. I'm Jana Lee Ross. Thanks so much for listening to Jazz With Me. You can get in touch anytime and let us know what you love about jazz. 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

Soon, the George Gershwin tune played with happiness and a sense of urgency by a supergroup from a CD put out by Gary Burton called Like Minds. The Like Minds involved here are Gary Burton on vibes, Chick Corea on piano, Pat Metheny on guitar, Dave Holland on bass, and Roy Haynes on drums. Before that, lovely, lovely guitar playing from a lovely man. I got to meet him, Gene Bertoncini. His medley of Cole Porter's So In Love, and the pop tune, The More I See You. Before that, It Happened in Monterey from the all-star big band led by Ray Brown and Milt Jackson. I'm Janalee Ross. Thanks so much for listening to Jazz with me.

Legendary organist Jimmy Smith recorded in 1960 his record Midnight Special, and he takes us just 1 hour after midnight. That was Count Basie's 1 o'clock jump. Great group with him. Kenny Burrell on guitar, Stanley Turrentine on tenor, and Donald Bailey on drums. A classic record. Before that, Arkansas Blues. Marcus Roberts at the piano, and we heard Marcus Roberts at the piano before that with his cohort Wynton Marsalis playing Yesterdays. I'm Jana Lee Ross. Thanks for listening to Jazz with me.

The guitar legend Wes Montgomery in a big arrangement extravaganza led by Creed Taylor. That was, I think maybe you recognized it, Eleanor Rigby. Great arrangement of that, Eleanor Rigby, and her secret admirer, Father McKenzie, in there. I think that's what's going on there with those two. Before that, another Beatles tune, She's Leaving Home, that originally from Sgt. Pepper's Lonely Hearts Club Band, and played by Brad Meldow at the keyboard with Larry Grenadier on bass and Jeff Ballard on drums. I'm Jana Lee Ross. Thanks so much for listening to Jazz With Me. You can get in touch anytime and let us know what you love about jazz. 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
0: A proud part of Rocky Mountain Public Media.

the very artistic touch of Brad Meldow at the keyboard. His beautiful interpretation of Paul Simon, Still Crazy After All These Years, with him Larry Grenadier on bass and Jorge Rossi playing drums. Thanks for listening to Jazz With Me. I'm Jana Lee Ross, and you can get in touch anytime and let us know what you love about jazz. 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

Live at Yoshi's in Oakland in 2000, Pat Martino, the guitar wizard, playing Catch. Joey DeFrancesco with him on organ and Billy Hart on drums. Before that, East of the Sun and West of the Moon from Intimacy Calling, Standards Volume 2 from Wynton Marsalis. Kicked off the set with I Just Can't Fool Myself, written by Ray Brown, and that is Ray Brown laying down the bass. From his collaboration with Milt Jackson, they led an all-star big band. I'm Jana Lee Ross. Thanks for listening to Jazz with me.

shaking at the doorsteps of this life I left behind. Back to old forgotten places, half remember names and faces.

The tune Sweet Rain from a lovely record recorded in 1968 with Gary Burton on vibes and Stefan Grappelli playing violin. The record is called Paris Encounter. And before that, live in Paris, Shirley Horn, LA Breakdown. Great tune, great Shirley. Her record called I Love You Paris, recorded in the early 90s, and Paris seems to love her back, that's for sure. And 1963, Dexter Gordon from his record called Our Man in Paris, Willow Weep For Me, really classic record with Bud Powell on piano, Pierre Michelot on bass, and Kenny Clark on drums. I'm Janie Lee Ross. Thanks for listening to Jazz With Me.

That's called Fungo, written by Russ Freeman and Andre Previn at the piano, live at the Jazz Standard with David Fink on bass. I'm Jana Lee Ross. Thanks so much for listening to Jazz with me. 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

Dexter Gordon in 1963, blowing the Gershwin tune, Our Love Is Here to Stay, with him Bud Powell on piano, Pierre Michelotte on bass, and Kenny Clark playing drums. 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

Terrific vocalist from Canada, Ms. Holly Cole, singing that Rodgers and Hart tune. Before that, Speak Low, going way back, a tune written by Kurt Vile. And that's Kevin Eubanks on guitar live at Bradley's. Thanks for listening to Jazz.

The Thelonious Monk tune Ruby My Dear and Kevin Mahogany singing those lyrics with the T.S. Monk Big Band. T.S. Monk, great drummer, leader of that band, and Thelonious Monk just happened to be his dad. Before that, Monk himself playing Blue Monk. The classic quartet of Charlie Rouse on sax, Butch Warren on bass, and Frankie Dunlop on drums, recorded in 1963. I'm Jana Lee Ross. Thanks for listening to Jazz with Me, and we'll let Wynton Marsalis play us out with a Monk tune. This is Green Chimneys, live from the House of Tribes.

Wynton Marsalis live at the House of Tribes in New York City. That was recorded in 2005, the Thelonious Monk tune, Green Chimneys. I'm Jana Lee Ross. Thanks for listening to Jazz With Me. 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

That's a good way to get things started this hour. The Jeff Hamilton Trio, the tune called Catch Me If You Can. That's also the name of the CD. This is quite a trio here. Jeff Hamilton, of course, on drums. Tamir Hendelman on piano. Tamir wrote the tune. And John Hamar on bass. You're listening to Jazz. My name's Dave Schwann. We welcome you and thank you very much for joining us. And if you're new to jazz, we especially welcome you. You have so much to look forward to, so many good listening experiences ahead. Like this, Roy Hargrove up next from the early 1990s, Roy on trumpet, his quintet with Antonio Hart on alto, Mark Carey on piano, Rodney Whitaker on bass, and Gregory Hutchinson on drums. From the CD called The Vibe, here's Milestones.

the late, great Roy Hargrove with his take on Milestones. Of course, the tune by Miles Davis. That's from Roy's recording called The Vibe, with Roy on trumpet, Antonio Hart, alto sax, Mark Carey, piano, Rodney Whitaker, bass, and Gregory Hutchinson on drums. Here is Miles himself from the mid-1960s with the second great quintet, featuring Wayne Shorter on tenor, Herbie Hancock, the pianist, Ron Carter on bass, Tony Williams on drums. From Miles Smiles, Wayne Shorter's tune called Footprints.

Miles Davis. You may have heard Miles talking to his producer, Teo Macero, there at the very, very end of Footprints, Wayne Shorter's tune from Miles' recording, Miles Smiles, the quintet with Miles on trumpet, Wayne Shorter tenor, Herbie Hancock piano, Ron Carter bass, and Tony Williams on drums. You're listening to Jazz with Dave Schwann and pianist Eric Reed up next. This recording was done in March of 2009 at Dizzy's Club Coca-Cola in New York. Eric was paired in this instance with Cyrus Chestnut on piano, duo pianists for the CD called Plenty Swing, Plenty Soul. Believe me, there's a lot of that going on and much more in this recording. But we're going to hear Eric by himself, actually accompanied by Desron Douglas on bass and Willie Jones III on drums for a piece of music that Eric wrote for George Cables. It's called Prayer.

0: very much.
1: Eric Reed with his piece of music called Prayer. That definitely does have a spiritual feel to it, doesn't it? Eric at the piano, Desron Douglas bass, and Willie Jones III on drums, recorded at Dizzy's Club Coca-Cola in March of 2009, and out on the CD called Plenty Swing, Plenty Soul indeed there. And in addition, as we mentioned before we played this cut, Eric joined by Cyrus Chestnut on piano on the other cuts on Plenty Swing, Plenty Soul. We have plenty more music ahead. Dave Schwann here. Thank you so much for joining us. Here's the Duke.

Duke Ellington with his tune Amour, Amour. That's from the recording Duke Ellington Live at the Whitney Museum of American Art. In 1972, Duke at the piano, Joe Benjamin bass, Rufus Jones on drums. We heard Eric Reed in concert in March of 2009, a few moments ago, at Dizzy's Club Coca-Cola. Let's go back to 1958 for this next recording, also in New York City at the Five Spot, none other than Thelonious Monk. Thelonious at the piano with Johnny Griffin on tenor, Ahmed Abdul-Malik on bass, Roy Haynes on drums. This is from one of two recordings that Riverside Records did with Monk in concert at the Five Spot, really making a name for himself, putting himself on the map during this time, August of 1958 at the Five Spot. Here is one of the most exciting versions you will ever hear of Thelonious Monk's Rhythmining.

Thelonious Monk, live at the Five Spot in August of 1958 with Rhythmining. Like I said, one of the most exciting versions of that tune you will hear, based on, of course, the I Got Rhythm chord changes, George Gershwin's I Got Rhythm. We heard a little bit of Epistrophe, Thelonious Monk's theme there, as things faded away. Of course, Thelonious Monk on piano, Johnny Griffin on tenor, Ahmed Abdul Malik bass, and Roy Haynes on drums. Well, since we're traversing time and clubs in New York City, we must stop at the Village Vanguard. This from January of 1974. Bill Evans and Midnight Mood.

The great Bill Evans at the Village Vanguard in 1974 from the recording Since We Met, Joe Zawinul's tune, Midnight Mood. This trio consisting of Eddie Gomez on bass and Marty Morrell on drums. Here is Walt Weisskopf from his recording The Way You Say It, joined by Brian Charette on organ, Ben Gillis on vibes, and Steve Fittick on drums. How about some coffee and scones?

Walt Weisskopf with his tune Coffee and Scones. It opens up his recording The Way You Say It. That cooks right along with Walt on sax, Brian Charette organ, Ben Gillis vibes, Steve Fittick on drums, and before that, Bill Evans with Midnight Mood. We thank you so much for joining us this hour and hope you enjoyed all the great American music we call jazz. Dave Schwann finishing up with Johnny O'Neill from his recording In the Moment and his tribute to Thelonious Monk, Sweet Monk.

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John Bailey from his recording In Real Time and his tune called Children's Waltz. We heard John on trumpet and flugelhorn, John Hart on guitar with Cameron Brown bass, Victor Lewis on drums. Hello and welcome. Dave Schwann here. You're listening to the great American music we call jazz. As always, a pleasure to have you with us. Thank you so much for your support. Here is Grant Stewart, tenor saxophonist Grant Stewart, with his quartet featuring Tarto Hammer on piano, Peter Washington on bass, and Phil Stewart on drums. From their recording Rise and Shine, and a tune by Tommy Flanagan, Minor Mishap.

A tune by the great pianist Tommy Flanagan. Tommy Flanagan played with many, many people over the years, including Ella Fitzgerald. I believe he played with Charlie Parker as a young man. We heard his tune called Minor Mishap. That's from Grant Stewart's recording, Rise and Shine. Grant's quartet with Grant on tenor, Tardo Hammer piano, Peter Washington bass, and Phil Stewart on drums. You're listening to Jazz with Dave Schwann. Trombonist Matt Haviland up next. This is from his recording called Something to Say and a piece of music he wrote in tribute to his son, Graham Benjamin.

Matt Haviland with a very fine quintet featuring Vincent Herring on alto sax, David Kokoski on piano, Ugana Okegwo bass, Jonathan Blake on drums, Matt out front on trombone, with his own music in tribute to his son, Graham Benjamin, the name of the tune. The name of the CD, Something to Say. And we have something to say. You're listening to Jazz with Dave Schwann. And our thanks, as always, for joining us. Saxophonist Jimmy Green up next from his recording While Looking Up, and his tune called Simple Prayer.

Jimmy Green with his tune Simple Prayer. That ends the CD called While Looking Up, the last cut on this CD. A great way to end a recording with a prayer. Jimmy Green on tenor sax, Aaron Goldberg on piano. We also heard Reuben Rogers on bass and Kendrick Scott on drums. We're going to hear some classic John Coltrane in just a couple minutes. Stay tuned. 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

Kenny Burrell with the music of Duke Ellington, Azure. That is from Kenny's album called Ellington is Forever. This next recording really needs no introduction. It's John Coltrane from 1960 with McCoy Tyner at the piano, Steve Davis the bassist, Elvin Jones on drums. My Favorite Things.

John Coltrane with My Favorite Things, one of only four tunes on the Atlantic album of the same name from John Coltrane. Train there on soprano sax, McCoy Tyner on piano, Steve Davis on bass, and Elvin Jones on drums. You're listening to Jazz with Dave Schwann, moving from soprano sax to alto sax. Corey Weeds, alto saxophonist here, from his recording Day by Day, and a tune called The Shining Sea.

Corey Weeds with a beautiful tune called The Shining Sea from the recording Day by Day with Corey on alto, David Hazeltine piano, Ken Lister bass, Jesse Cahill drums. Here's Shelley Berg.

All My Tomorrows from Blackbird, the album by Shelley Berg. Shelley at the piano, Chuck Berghofer bass, Greg Field drums. We thank you so much for joining us this hour and hope you enjoyed all the great American music we call jazz. Dave Schwann finishing up with Diego Rivera from his recording Connections and McCoy Tyner's Passion Dance.

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That's a tune called Merge, and it opens up the CD called Joan of Art from the Dave Robbins Sextet. Dave is the drummer. He also wrote the tune. We also heard Steve Holy on bass, Chris Gestrin on piano, Mike Allen on tenor sax, Brad Turner, the trumpeter, and Rod Murray on trombone. Dave Robbins in the Sextet getting us started this hour. We have quite a quintet coming up. You're listening to Jazz with Dave Schwann. Hi, how are you? Glad to have you with us. We hope things are going very well for you and yours. We have a recording with five great musicians here. Gary Burton on vibes, Chick Corea on piano, Pat Metheny on guitar, Roy Haynes on drums, and Dave Holland on bass. They joined forces for a recording on the Concord Jazz label called Like Minds. And here is a tune by Chick Corea, Straight Up and Down.

five gentlemen were indeed thinking alike. For the music by Chick Corea, the tune called Straight Up and Down. Chick on the piano, Gary Burton on vibes, with Pat Metheny on guitar, Roy Haynes on drums. By the way, Roy was 72 years old when this recording was made in the late 1990s. And Dave Holland on bass. You're listening to Jazz with Dave Schwann, and guitarist Dave Stryker up next with the big band, the WDR Big Band, based in Cologne, Germany. Bob Mintzer, the conductor and arranger, on this recording from Dave and the big band called Blue Soul, and a tune actually by Marvin Gaye. It was a big hit for Marvin Gaye back in the 1960s, and asks a very appropriate question. It was true then, it's true now. What's going on?

What's Going On? Marvin Gaye's big hit from the 1960s and very well arranged and orchestrated by, actually Dave Stryker and Jared Gold, his organist that usually plays with Dave's trio, and orchestrated by Bob Mintzer, who conducted the big band we heard, the WDR Big Band. That was Dave Stryker on guitar. What's Going On? That's from the recording Blue Soul. In addition to Dave soloing on guitar, Carolina Strassmeyer soloing on alto sax, and Billy Test on organ. You're listening to Jazz with Dave Schwann and Steve Davis.

trombonist Steve Davis's reflective version, a poetic version, really, of Little Bee's poem, the tune by Bobby Hutcherson. With Steve on trombone, we heard Steve Wilson on flute, Jimmy Green on tenor sax, Larry Willis on piano, Peter Washington, the bassist, and Louis Nash on drums from the recording Think Ahead. You're listening to Jazz with Dave Schwann. Looking ahead, we've got a lot more music to come. We hope you can stay with us. Gerald Beckett coming up on flute in just a couple moments, and also an interesting tribute to John Coltrane. But first, here's Barbara Morrison with a tribute to Joe Williams.

Barbara Morrison with Thinking of You, Joe. Of course, Joe Williams. That's from the recording of the same name with Phil Reich, piano. And up next, Gerald Beckett from his recording Mood with a Wynton Marsalis tune, Waterfalls.

Waterfalls, music by Wynton Marsalis. Very easy to imagine a waterfall in the places in that piece. Gerald Beckett there on flute and also alto flute. It's from his recording Mood, with Ruben Salcedo on tenor, Steve McQuarrie on piano, Carl Herder on bass, and Greg German on drums. Up next, music that certainly is inspired and based on John Coltrane's Giant Steps. You'll hear it right away. It's music from Michael Zilber for his big band album called East West, Music for Big Bands. The band in the East, based in New York City, the band in the West, San Francisco. But this is from the New York-based big band. It's called Fantasia or Fantasia on Train Changes.

That's music by Michael Zilber, inspired by music from John Coltrane. Fantasia on Train Changes, or Fantasia on Train Changes, from the 2-CD set East West. Did you hear the references to Giant Steps in there? Working that in very cleverly on this arrangement. The music, again, from the recording East West Music for Big Bands. Four soloists here, Bruce Williamson and Todd Bayshore on alto sax, Michael Zilber on tenor, and Mike Holliber on piano. You're listening to Jazz with Dave Schwann, and as always, our pleasure to bring you this music and our sincere thanks for your support of the great American music we call jazz. Up next, the trio led by Ted Moore, drummer and percussionist Ted Moore, with Phil Markowitz on piano, Kai Eckert on bass, from the recording called The Natural Order of Things. And that's also the name of the cut we're about to hear.

The Ted Moore Trio with The Natural Order of Things. That's the opening cut to the CD of the same name. Ted Moore, drums and percussion, Phil Markowitz on piano, and Kai Eckert, bass. We thank you so much for joining us this hour and hope you enjoyed all the great American music we call jazz. Dave Schwann finishing up with guitarist Doug McDonald and his California Quartet. And I want it.

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on the album Places and Spaces, one of several recordings that Donald made and made a lot of money for the Blue Note record label in the early to late 1970s. Places and Spaces. Just before that, a piece attributed to a young vocalist by the name of Tevin Campbell, but redone, been very well redone, by reed man Kurt Whalum, the piece titled Can We Talk? And as this is Memorial Day weekend, happy Memorial Day, by the way, everyone, and also the centenary weekend of Miles Davis, we heard something from Cassandra Wilson, a recording largely dedicated to the legacy of Miles Davis called Traveling Miles, and we heard the title track on that one. Hey, everybody, it is the Breakfast Jazz Cafe. My name is Rodney Franks, sharing this music with you until 9 o'clock this morning. Coming up at 9, it's Ed Danielson from 9 until noon. We've got things to do between now and the next break. For example, we're going to call on Paul Jackson. A little love will help, as well as Grover Washington Jr. So stick around, because it's coming your way right now.

0: as summer is a little time away, a little over a month away. Anyway, music from Grover Washington Jr. from the collection called Prime Cuts, and the piece called Summer Nights, which took care of things there. Just before that, something from Paul Jackson that we told you about. It's the Breakfast Jazz Cafe. My name's Rodney Franks. On the other end of music, we call on the Black Moses himself, Isaac Hayes, in performance, coming your way in a moment.
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0: And as promised, music from a gentleman who some called Black Moses. Some people just called him Ike. I call him Isaac Hayes, and he is live in performance from an album called Live at the Sahara, Hal David and Burt Bacharach's composition, The Look of Love, on the Breakfast Jazz Cafe.

Thank you. I say, we deal with love now on a more personal basis. See, like, when you meet that someone that you met the first time in your life, and that person you've been looking for all your life, and you know from the vibrations, and you know from that certain look, it's so warm, it's so mellow, so sweet. Thank you, my brother.

0: Thank you. Since it's already mellow, I'm going to do something that's out of the normal routine. I'm going to do a mellow tune. It's an instrumental. It's entitled Ellie's Love Theme. It was taken from a scene from the motion picture Shaft, the first Shaft picture, that love scene, that scene when... You know, I was trying to score the picture, you know, and when I got to that part, I laid the pen down and told the producer, man, if you pass now parts like that, give me a screen test now. So since there's no one else up here to do it, I shall attempt to play Vibe, since they are the featured instrument on the tune. So if I miss 3, 4, 5, 6, 7, 8, 9, 10, you know, a few notes, I'm a vocalist.
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2: Put the lights on the vibes.

Yummy, the last course of a three-course run there of great music, ending there with Bobby Humphrey, her recording called Fancy Dancer, one of several that she made for the Blue Note label before moving on to other ventures. But man, what a fine player, what a fine album, Fancy Dancer, the piece Uno Está. Uno Está. And previous to that, right in the middle of things, we heard one of the early recordings from Patrice Rushen, this recording on the Milestone label called Before the Dawn. Really cool album cover on this one. And we heard the piece there titled Kicking Back from Patrice Rushen. And as we told you, Isaac Hayes in performance at the Sahara. And the piece that we heard was The Look of Love. Yeah, we're all caught up now. It's the Breakfast Jazz Cafe. I'm Rodney Franks. When we come back to music, we're going to get close to the top of the hour here with music from Bill Frisell with Elvis Costello, as well as Joy DeFrancesco. That's coming your way in just a moment. And I do hope you'll join me on Monday night. I've got some goodies lined up for you. And got goodies lined up for you right now, as a matter of fact. As we wind the things up here for the first hour, we're going to call on two great musicians. I'm referring to Elvis Costello and our own Bill Frisell. The album called The Sweetest Punch. Just a really nice collection of beautiful collaborations between Elvis Costello and Burt Bacharach, whose music we heard a little earlier. The album called The Sweetest Punch, and this piece titled Toledo. Following that, Joy DeFrancesco plays something from the Michael Jackson songbook, and if we got other things, if we can fit it in there, it's going to happen right here on the Breakfast Jazz Cafe. Stay tuned for hour two, because we've got Quincy Jones lined up for you, as well as Huge Groove, David Benoit, other good things. But let's get to the music at hand. Bill Frisell, Elvis Costello, Toledo on the BJC.

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a wonderful way to groove into hour two of the Breakfast Jazz Cafe, courtesy of Larry Dunn. Who is Larry Dunn, you might ask? Larry Dunn was the keyboardist, pianist for the legendary Earth, Wind & Fire, also a Denver native, East High School grad. The music comes to us like that here every Saturday morning on KUVO and the Breakfast Jazz Cafe. I'm Rodney Franks, delighted to share this time here with you. Started the hour off with a deep track from Quincy Jones. Quincy's album on the A&M label called Walking in Space. And we heard the title track on that one. I'm so glad you're here with us this morning. Our music continues. This time it's David Benoit. David Benoit, a nice contribution of David to the mornings, a piece appropriately titled Saturdays on KUVO.

lot of good things to enjoy in this next stretch of music, including Gerald Albright and Will Downing. We'll also hear something from Najee and Brian Simpson, Stevie Wonder, Kevin Mahogany, Smooth Jazz All-Stars, a cornucopia of great sounds in the next 20 minutes or so here on the Breakfast Jazz Cafe, KUVO.

Man, oh man, how the time flies. 2 hours goes by just like that, you know what I mean? But I've had a lot of fun here for the past 2 hours or so here on the program, Breakfast Jazz Cafe. I want to leave you here with music from Gil Scott-Heron and Brian Jackson and the Midnight Band. The album called First Minutes of a New Day. This really marks a change for the Brian Jackson, Gil Scott-Heron Band to the Midnight Band, where they released a few great ones. And this is one of them. First Minutes of a New Day must be something. Have a great Memorial Day weekend, everyone. And I do look forward to seeing you next Saturday or being with you by way of radio next Saturday. Until then, have a good one.

queen. Unstoppable, powerful, phenomenal woman. 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Take the compliments. You've earned it. 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Me.

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recorded on this date in 1961. That was John Coltrane and his quartet, augmented by a pretty good-sized orchestra with an arrangement by Eric Dolphy. Coltrane and McCoy Tyner. Tyner, of course, the piano player on the date. It was Reggie Workman playing bass and Elvin Jones on drums, plus just a host of fine players from that era and earlier. Garvin Bushell was in that band, who had previously worked with Fats Waller, among others. Anyhow, Greensleeves, the arrangement from the Africa Brass album from 1961. Here on Kuvo Jazz, good morning to you. It is 10 minutes after 9 o'clock. I'm Ed Danielson, happy to be here with you until noon. Thanks for tuning, and thanks for supporting public radio Kuvo Jazz. Hope you hear some interesting stuff this hour. We got new music from Ben Wolf and from Bobby Sanabria. Also something from, of all people, Rosemary Clooney on Saturday Morning Jazz. So see what you think. Today is the birthday of the late, great Ken Peplowski, one of those folks who has recently left the scene. Well-regarded reed player, tenor, and clarinet particularly, who had a long career. He died on February 2nd at the age of 66. Was a regular at various jazz parties. He played swing, he played trad, he played present-day bebop and hard bop, and he could do just about anything. Anyway, he was born on this date in Cleveland, Ohio in 1959. This is a recording, one of his later recordings, one of his last recordings from 2023, recorded live at Mesro with Ted Rosenthal playing the piano, Martin Wind on bass, and Willie Jones III on drums. From the album Live at Mesro, let's give a listen to a Duke Ellington composition called Who Knows on Kuvo Jazz.

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2: Recorded live at the Bronx Music Hall. That is brand new music from Bobby Sanabria and the Multiverse Big Band on Kuvo Jazz. The album is called Arsenio and Beyond, a tribute to Mambo pioneer Arsenio Rodriguez, and that tune called La Fruta, Bobby Sanabria on Kuvo Jazz. And just before that, we heard the new release from Ben Wolf, the bassist. Apparently these are all his compositions. We heard the title tune from the album, which is called Anytime After Now. Ben Wolf on bass with Joel Ross on vibes, Sullivan Fortner playing piano, Chris Lewis, the tenor player, and Aaron Kimmel on drums. Nice stuff from Ben Wolf on Kuvo Jazz. 28 minutes after 9 o'clock, we've got music from Randy Sandke coming up right after this.
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2: Well, some sources say that today is the birthday of trumpeter Randy Sandke, born in 1949 in Chicago. Other sources give different dates, but we'll go ahead and honor today, I guess. Randy Sandke, who went to Indiana University, where one of his classmates was Michael Brecker, and Sandke and Brecker put together a rock jazz band while they were at the university. Sandke had larynx problems that forced him to quit playing, and he had to decline to be a member of Janis Joplin's backing band. But he managed to overcome that, and he took up the trumpet again and was a member of Benny Goodman's last orchestra. So was Ken Paplowski and Dan Barrett. He also has been kind of pigeonholed as a swing player, but he does a lot more than just that. He's been inactive in recent years, unfortunately, but a good player. This is an album of his from 2008 called Unconventional Wisdom. He's got Howard Alden on guitar, Nicky Parrott on bass, and John Riley on drums. Let's give a listen to a Bill Evans tune. This is Funkalero, Randy Sandke, Kuvo Jazz.

0: That is music from the early 20s by Duke Ellington and his Washingtonians, the East St. Louis Toodaloo. And you could hear him pretty prominently, although he didn't solo. Fred Guy was the banjo player in Ellington's orchestra, and he was born on this date in 1897 in Virginia, town of Burkesville, Virginia. He passed away in 1971. He was with Duke Ellington from the early 20s until about 1949 or thereabouts. He retired and moved to Chicago, and then for the next 20 years ran a ballroom in the city of Chicago. Passed away in 1971. But you could hear him on the offbeat there for the East St. Louis Toodaloo, Fred Guy. And before that was also Duke Ellington with a composition of his called Blue Rose, featuring Rosemary Clooney. Interestingly enough, and today happens to be the birthday of Rosemary Clooney. She was born on this date in 1928 in Maysville, Kentucky. Passed away in 2002. An actress, a singer, lively personality for a number of years in American showbiz. She is the aunt of George Clooney, and her son is the actor Miguel Ferrer. She was married to Jose Ferrer for a time. She appeared in White Christmas with Bing Crosby, who asked her to return to showbiz. She kind of semi-retired and returned to showbiz in 1977 or thereabouts. Crosby was celebrating his 70th year in showbiz and asked Clooney to appear with him at a show. So she did, and then she remained fairly active until she passed. So Rosemary Clooney, Ellington admired her voice and wrote that little tune, Blue Rose, for her. And that brings us to time 16 minutes now before 10 o'clock. We have music coming up from the New Jazz Underground. That'll be interesting right after this.
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0: Here is new music by a band called the New Jazz Underground. It's a trio made up of Abdias Armenteros playing reeds, Sebastian Rios playing bass, and T.J. Reddick, the drummer. These guys are all in their mid-20s and are considered some of the most promising young artists in jazz these days. From the album Hoodies, I guess it's called, this is Hold My Halo, or Paint Me Perfectly, New Jazz Underground on KUVO.

0: from 1960. That was pianist Billy Taylor with Henry Grimes playing bass and Ray Mosca on drums from the album Warming Up, a tune by a composer by the name of Teddy Kashian. Matter of fact, all of the tunes on that album were written by Teddy Kashian. Anyhow, that one called Coffee Break. And just before that, we heard from Dexter Gordon, a recording made on this date in 1963 for the album Our Man in Paris, Our Love is Here to Stay. We heard Bud Powell on piano and Pierre Michelot on bass, Kenny Clarke on drums. It's 10 o'clock. We have music from Artie Shaw right after this.
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That's Artie Shaw from 1954 with a quintet. Hank Jones at the piano, Joe Puma on guitar, Tommy Potter on bass, and Irv Kluger on drums. Tune written by Ella Fitzgerald and Henry Jones called Rough Ridin'. Artie Shaw, the clarinet player born on this date in 1910, passed away in 2004. This is from an album called The Last Recordings, Rare and Unreleased by Artie Shaw. Some of his favorite recordings, but never made public until after his passing. Artie Shaw, one of the really interesting people who was also an excellent marksman and a prolific writer. He wrote short stories. He wrote novels. He wrote an autobiography called The Trouble with Cinderella. And just amazing. You know, you can always play Begin the Beguine, and everybody knows that was a big hit for Artie Shaw. You could also play Summit Ridge Drive, which was a pretty good-sized hit for his small band, the Gramercy Five. But I like to stretch out a little bit and play something that's not heard very often. Anyhow, Rough Ridin' Artie Shaw on Kuvo Jazz. Very interesting man. It's just so interesting. Last Saturday was Woody Herman's birthday, and next Saturday is Benny Goodman's birthday, and today it's Artie Shaw's birthday. So the three great swing-era clarinet-playing band leaders, all born within a week of each other, in different years, of course, but always interesting coincidence, I guess. Anyhow, be that as it may. Good morning to you. It's 10 minutes after 10. I'm Ed Danielson, here with you till noon. Thanks for tuning, and thanks for supporting Public Radio KUVO. We got some real interesting stuff this hour. Gregor Huebner, we've got Scatman Crothers, and Benny Golson, among others. I hope you hear something you enjoy. Celebrating a birthday today is Nat Adderley Jr., the pianist and arranger, born on this date in 1955 in Quincy, Florida. He grew up outside of New York in suburban New Jersey and wrote music from a very early age. His first song was recorded by his father with Cannonball Adderley's quintet called, what was it called? I'm On My Way. He was 11 years old when he wrote that. He spent most of his career as the music director for Luther Vandross, who was a high school classmate of his, but has contributed as a songwriter on a lot of other albums, and a producer and an arranger and a performer. He worked with Jay Hogard. He worked with, any number of people over the years, but never became particularly well known, but had an album out last year, I guess it was, called Took So Long. And we're going to give a listen to something from that, his interpretation of Invitation, Nat Adderley Jr., Kuvo Jazz.

0: That is new music from Japanese-Canadian pianist and composer Sharon Minamoto. The album is called Goodbye Strawberry Hill, and a tune called No Way Out. John Benny playing tenor sax, Darren Radke the bassist, and Bernie Arai playing drums, and also on the album he plays the hachiku, which is apparently a bamboo flute, Japanese bamboo flute. Anyhow, Sharon Minamoto with Goodbye Strawberry Hill, current release here at Kuvo Jazz. Just before that, we heard from violinist Gregor Hübner, who was born in the state in 1967 in Stuttgart, Germany. The album El Violon Latino, number 3, Los Soñadores, The Dreamers. We heard a nice take on John Coltrane's Equinox. Gregor Hübner playing violin with Klaus Müller on piano, John Benitez on bass, Ludwig Alfonso, the drummer, Jerome Goldschmidt, and Louis Bauza playing percussion. At, Gregor Hübner, born on this date in Stuttgart, as I say, in 1967. He's collaborated quite a bit with Richie Bayrach, who shares a birthday with him, come to think of it. Anyhow, that's what we just heard, and it is now 29 minutes after 10 o'clock. We have music coming up from Charlie Hunter after this.
1: Live at the Vineyards, Kuvo's signature fundraising event is on Saturday, August 15th. The Music, a 20-piece orchestra led by Etienne Charles. It's a party. 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
0: It's hard to believe this is the centennial of Miles Davis. It seems like just yesterday we were celebrating the centennial of Louis Armstrong. I guess it was a little longer ago than that. Today is the birthday of Charlie Hunter, born on this date in 1967. He's the guitarist, composer, producer, and band leader. He hails from Providence, Rhode Island, as a matter of fact. This is an interesting take on music of Bob Marley and the Wailers. The album is called Natty Dread. He's got Calder Spanier playing alto and Kenny Brooks playing tenor, with Scott Armandola playing drums. This dates back to 1997. Let's give a listen to the tune Lively Yourself Up, Charlie Hunter on Kuvo Jazz.

was figuring another day, there must be some kind of way a guy like me could make some easy money. I knew it wouldn't do no harm, so I bought me a racing form, called me a hack, hit it for the track, and from now on in my days would all be sunny. I bet on every race,

0: recorded on this date in 1945. That was Art Hodes and his Hot 7 from an album called The Funky Piano of Art Hodes. We heard the Bougie Blues featuring the clarinetist Bougie Santobi. It was Max Kaminski on trumpet, George Lugg on trombone, Hodes at the piano, Chick Robertson on guitar, Jack Lesberg on bass, and Danny Alvin on drums. 1945, the year for that. You don't hear a whole lot of Bougie Santobi records, I guess. Just before that, we heard from Scatman Crothers, who was born on this date in Terre Haute, Indiana in 1910, passed away in 1986. Benjamin Sherman Crothers was his actual name, but he worked as a disc jockey as a young guy, and the station manager thought he needed a catchy nickname, so he suggested Scatman, and that name stuck with him. He was quite an entertainer. He was a guitarist and singer, songwriter, and he also was an actor. He was on Chico and the Man as a regular character. He was guest starred on Sanford and Son. He worked in several movies, including The Shining, and did voiceovers for cartoons. He was the voice of Scat Cat in The Aristocats, Walt Disney's animated film from about 1970. He was the title character in Hong Kong Phooey. He had a pretty good career. Anyhow, we heard a tune called Easy Money from Scatman Crothers on Kuvo Jazz. 17 before 11, music coming up from Brian Lynch after this.
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0: Trumpeter Brian Lynch has a new release out, The Torchbearers, featuring Charles McPherson, the veteran alto saxophonist. On this particular track, Rob Schneiderman plays piano, Boris Kozlov plays bass, and Kyle Swan plays drum. The tune written by Brian Lynch, I guess, refers to the drummer. This is called Kyle's Dilemma. From The Torchbearers, Brian Lynch, Kuvo Jazz.

0: Recorded 30 years ago today in Switzerland, that was Benny Golson on tenor sax with his composition Stablemates, the album called Up Jumped Benny, with Kevin Hayes on piano, Dwayne Burno on bass, and Carl Allen very much featured on that particular track on drums. It's 11 o'clock. We've got music from Marvin Stamm right after we identify ourselves.
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Happy 87th birthday to Marvin Stamm, the trumpeter born on this date in Memphis in 1939. That was an album called Mystery Man with Bob Menser and Bob Malik playing reeds, Bill Charlap, Mike Richmond, and Terry Clark, the rhythm section. Marvin Stamm on trumpet and flugelhorn, tune written by Jan Larsson called Manen med Gurken, the man with the cucumber. Stamm's a pretty interesting guy. He went to North Texas State. He was a member of the 1 O'Clock Lab Band. Worked with Stan Kenton. He worked with Woody Herman. He worked with Thad Jones and Mel Lewis Jazz Orchestra. And he even worked with Benny Goodman in the 70s. Began a career as a studio musician. He was the soloist on Paul McCartney's recording of Admiral Halsey, Uncle Albert, Admiral Halsey. Played the flugelhorn solo on that. He's worked with Quincy Jones, Bill Evans, Wes Montgomery, Michel Legrand, Average White Band, Frankie Valli of the Four Seasons fame. He's just been around for a long time and has been a member of John Lewis's American Jazz Orchestra. He was also involved in Maria Schneider's orchestra. Marvin Stamm on trumpet. Good morning to you. It's 10 minutes after 11. We are here until noon with me, anyway, Ed Danielson, Gabrielle due in at that time. Thanks for tuning, and thanks for supporting Public Radio Kuvo Jazz. Music this hour from Alton Sinclair, from Mose Allison, and from Jeremy Pelt, among many others. Hope you hear something you enjoy. Today's the birthday of pianist Richie Bayrach, born on this date in 1947 in New York. He was extensively trained in classical piano by a man by the name of Palmieri, and became very interested in music, credited Palmieri for making him realize how important music is. He heard Red Garland play Billy Boy, and he decided he wanted to play jazz, but he kept studying the classic with James Palmieri. Anyhow, he passed away in 2026, earlier this year. This is one of his best received albums called Trust, Richie Bayrach with his trio that included Jack DeJohnette and Dave Holland. So let's give a listen to something from that called Boston Harry, Richie Bayrach on Kuvo Jazz.

0: That's brand new from the trombonist Alton Sinclair. The album is called Natural Rhythm. The tune was Descarga de Dia. And Sinclair playing the trombone, Alex Norris the trumpeter. Reed work from Cheryl Cassidy and Michael Dees. Art Hirahara the pianist. Boris Kozlov on bass. Alex Acuna on percussion. And a new name to me anyway on drums, Gary Kirkazoo. That's nice stuff from Alton Sinclair, Natural Rhythm. Just before that, also new, Ulysses Owens Jr. and his band Generation Y. We heard a tune called New York, written by Donald Brown, who was a guest professor at Juilliard when Ulysses Owens Jr. was a student there. We heard Arena Terracubo on alto sax, Anthony Hervey on trumpet, Tyler Bullock on piano, Yasushi Nakamura on bass, and Ulysses Owens Jr. on drums from the album Around the World with You on Kuvo Jazz. It's 29 minutes now after 11 o'clock, and we have music coming up from Humphrey Littleton after this.
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0: Today is the birthday of Humphrey Littleton, who was a multi-instrumentalist. He was a trumpet player, but he also played reeds. He was born on this date at Eton College, as a matter of fact, in England, in 1921, passed away in 2008. An interesting guy who was a member of a pretty aristocratic family, I guess. A predecessor in the family, who was also named Humphrey Littleton, was involved in a gunpowder plot, but he had several relatives who were minor nobility, if you will. Viscount Littleton, Viscount Charles, what was his name? Viscount Cobham. Anyhow, pretty prominent family, but he is better known to us as Louis Armstrong described him, that cat in England who swings his ass off. This is an album he recorded in Canada with Canadian sidemen, including Jim Galloway on reeds, Ed Bickert on guitar, the bassist Neil Swainson, and the drummer Terry Clark. Humphrey Littleton in Canada from 1984. This is a Littleton composition called Spronzy. Humphrey Littleton, Kuvo Jazz.

0: That is a tune called Dunia from the album Folk Bass Spirit Suite from 2004. Famadou Donmoye on drums and triangle and congas. Baba Sissoko from Mali on various percussion instruments. Maurizio Capone on congas and timbales and bells and steel drums, with Aldo Vigorito on bass, Pasquale Panico on guitar, and Piero de Asmundis on piano. Also Giovanni Volpe playing the Brazilian surdo drum. Today is the birthday of Famadou Donmoye, born on this date in 1946 in Rochester, New York. He's best known, I guess, as having been a member of the Association for Advancement of Creative Music, the AACM, which was something of an avant-garde free jazz ensemble based in Chicago, an offspring from the Art Ensemble of Chicago. But he spent some time in his younger days in Europe. He lived there for a couple of years and toured Europe and also North Africa, where he became real interested in a lot of African music, hence Dunia, 2004. And just before that was Mose Allison with his tune Ask Me Nice, recorded on this date in 1961 with Aaron Bell on bass and O.C. Johnson on drums. It is 13 minutes before 12. We have music coming up from Steve Wilson right after this.
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0: Reedman Steve Wilson, who plays alto and soprano sax and flute on the date, with Joe Locke on vibes, Rini Rosnes playing piano, Jay Anderson on bass, and Kendrick Scott on drums. The album is called Enduring Sonance. We're going to hear a tune called A Volta on Kuvo Jazz.

0: music by the Barefoot Lady of the Hammond B3, Rhoda Scott, with Now's the Time, featuring Daniel Humer on drums, who was born on this date in 1938. He turns 88 today, born in Geneva, Switzerland. He is very well known in Europe, or has been very well known in Europe. He's even a Chevalier of the Order of Arts and Letters in France, I guess. He's worked with Jean-Luc Ponty, Chet Baker, Marshall Solal, Dexter Gordon, Jerry Mulligan, Ross Ahn, Roland Kirk, Eric Dolphy, and he's also a painter. He is a specialist in what he calls figurative abstract. Daniel Humer, drummer, composer, and painter, born on this date in Geneva in 1938. Well, that's it for me. It's a minute before 12, and Gabrielle is up next. She's got music from Ben Patterson to start you off, featuring Bobby Broom. I'm back next Saturday from 9 to noon. Take it easy, but take it.
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Ben Patterson on KUVO. Live at the Jazz Showcase, we were listening to Brickyard. Ben Patterson on the Hammond B3, Bobby Broom on guitar, Greg Autry on the drums. Good afternoon. It's 8 minutes after the hour of noon. I'm Gabrielle with you until the 2 o'clock hour. As always, we bring you jazz, Latin jazz, get a little blues and funk mixed in there as well. It is a sunny day here in the Mile High City. It's a beautiful day out there. We're warming up once again. We'll have a high of around 80 today. Pardon me. A high of around 80 today. Tonight, a low of 49. If you are out and about, and I saw lots of people out today over by City Park as I was heading in, out and about, please take us along.

Ben Wolf, a new release titled Anytime After Now. We were listening to the piece titled Always Four. Ben Wolf on bass, Joel Ross, vibraphone, Sullivan Fortner, piano, Chris Lewis, tenor sax with Aaron Kimmel on the drums. We also heard from the new release from Bobby Matos, Heritage Ensemble La Peña, is the name of the release. We were listening to Uncle David's Egg Cream. We opened up with Miles Davis.

0: Dig is the name of this release we were listening to. It's Only a Paper Moon. May 26 marks the centennial of trumpeter Miles Davis. So have this one, have one in the next hour as well. Miles Davis on trumpet, Sonny Rollins tenor sax, Walter Bishop Jr. piano, Tommy Porter on bass with Art Blakey on the drums. They also have Jackie McLean featured on some of the other cuts as well. 24 minutes after the hour of noon. When we continue with the music, we'll hear from Tyreek McDowell.
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0: 26 minutes after the hour of noon, I'm Gabrielle. 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

0: some of our finest musicians in the greater metro area. This is Gonzalo Tepa, Tepa's Dream. We were listening to Chi Chi. We also heard from Art Pepper. Plus 11 modern jazz classics. We were listening to the piece titled Walkin'. And we opened up with Tyreek McDowell. Open Up Your Senses is the name of the release. We were listening to The Umbrella Man. I don't know why I find that song so cute, but I do. 40 minutes after the hour of noon.
1: 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That number again, 303-291-0666.
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0: Andy Gonzalez on KUVO. Entre Colegos is the name of this release. We were listening to Dialysis Blues. And we opened up with Richie Barrich. Trust is the name of the release. We were listening to the piece titled Harry. Today being the birthday of, today being the birthday of Richard Allen Barrich, born on this day in 1947. He was born in New York City. He is a jazz pianist and composer. As a child, as a child of six, he began to study classical piano with James Palmieri, whom he later credited with having made him understand the deeper meaning of music. At age 13, he was introduced to jazz by hearing Red Garland's version of Billy Boy from Milestones. He was inspired by its improvisation, which made him want to pursue a similar path. Celebrating his day today on KUVO. We have a couple of announcements. Pardon me. A couple of announcements, and when we return, we'll hear from Aretha Franklin.
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0: Artie Shaw and his orchestra on KUVO, one taken from the Ken Burns jazz, The Story of American Music. We were listening to Begin the Begin. Today being the birthday of Artie Shaw, who was actually born Arthur Jacob Arshosky on this day in 1910. He is a clarinetist, composer, bandleader, and author of both fiction and nonfiction. Widely regarded as one of jazz's finest clarinetists, Shaw led one of the United States' most popular big bands in the late 1930s through the early 1940s. Though he had numerous hit records, he was perhaps best known for his 1938 recording of Cole Porter's Begin the Begin, the piece we were just listening to, celebrating his day today on KUVO. And I opened up with Aretha Franklin. I Never Loved a Man the Way I Love You is the release. We were listening to A Change is Gonna Come. It is 1 minute after the hour of 1 o'clock. I'm Gabrielle. You're tuned to KUVO.
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some of our finest in the greater metro area, Greg Gisbert. On Second Thought is the name of this release. We were listening to Effendi. Greg Gisbert on trumpet and flugelhorn, Chris Potter, tenor sax, Steve Wilson, alto sax, John Campbell, piano, Peter Washington, bass, with Billy Drummond on the drums. Good afternoon. It's 10 minutes after the hour of 1. I'm Gabrielle with you until 2 at 2. It's Ayanna Contreras with Soulful Strut. We have All Blues, R&B Jukebox, and The Groove. That is the Saturday afternoon lineup. Lots of great music coming your way on a gorgeous Saturday afternoon in the Mile High City. Pardon me, I think I overshot the high for today. I think I said 79 before. It's really only going to get up to about 73. 73 now, getting up to about 75 today. So it's not bad, not that much difference. Sun is shining bright. Tonight it'll get down to about 50 degrees. 11 minutes after the hour of 1. It is time for Sarah Vaughan.

Jeremy Pelt on KUVO. Our Community Will Not Be Erased is the name of the release. We were listening to Sandman. We also heard from Ted Rosenthal featuring Ken Poplowski, The Good Old Days. We were listening to the piece titled Hot Sauce. Today being the birthday of Kenneth Joseph Poplowski, born on this day in 1959, he just recently passed away February 2nd, 2026. Pardon me. He was born in Cleveland, Ohio. He was a jazz clarinetist, tenor saxophonist as well. He was known primarily for playing swing music for over a decade. Poplowski recorded for Concord Records. Poplowski was named jazz advisor of Oregon Festival of American Music and music director of Jazz Party at the Shed, both in Eugene, Oregon. Poplowski battled multiple myeloma for 5 years. He died unexpectedly, as I just indicated recently, just 66 years old. He'd been participating on a jazz cruise aboard the Celebrity Summit when he failed to appear for a scheduled afternoon performance. Although he had a reputation for being consistently punctual, he was unfortunately found, he had passed away in his cabin. Great, great clarinetist. Lots of birthdays today. Ken Poplowski being one, celebrating here on KUVO. We also heard from

0: Sarah Vaughan. Sarah Vaughan featuring Miles Davis. This is taken from The Divine Sarah Vaughan. We were listening to It Might As Well Be Spring as we celebrate the centennial of Miles Davis this week. We have Billy Taylor on bass, not to be confused with the pianist Billy Taylor. Tony Scott on clarinet, J.C. Hurd drums, Jimmy Jones on piano, Miles Davis trumpet, Sarah Vaughan on vocals with George Treadwell and his All Stars Orchestra. 25 minutes after the hour of one, I'm Gabrielle. When we continue with the music, we'll hear from Charlie Hunter.
1: 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I'll be live at the Vineyards on Saturday, August 15th with my Creole Orchestra. So get ready to dance. 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

0: Gene Krupa on KUVO. Gene Krupa plays Jerry Mulligan. We were listening to Mulligan Stew. We also heard from Andy Nevila, Latin Crossroads 2. We were listening to Countdown. And I opened up with Charlie Hunter. Natty Dread is the name of this release. We were listening to No Woman, No Cry. Today being the birthday of Charlie Hunter, born on this day in 1967. He is a guitarist, composer, producer, and band leader. He was born in Rhode Island. Pardon me. Born in Rhode Island. Charlie's affinity for guitars was cultivated from a young age, largely due to his mother's profession as a guitar repairer. He and his mother and sister lived for several years on a commune in Mendocino County, California, then settled in Berkeley. Hunter attended Berkeley High School and took lessons from rock guitarist Joe Satriani. At 18, he moved to Paris. He has stated that busking in Paris gave him on-the-job training. Returning to San Francisco, he played seven-string guitar on Michael Franti's political rap group, The Disposable Heroes of Hypocrisy. In 1992, they were one of the opening acts for U2's Zoo TV tour. Celebrating his day today on KUVO, Charlie Hunter. When we continue with the music, we'll hear from Bobby Blue Bland.
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0: Marvin Stamm on KUVO, Matcha Nations, is the name of this release. We were listening to Iruza, today being the birthday of Marvin Lewis Stamm, born on this day in 1939 in Memphis, Tennessee. He began on trumpet at 12. He attended North Texas State University, where he was a member of the 1 o'clock lab band. He was a member of Stan Kenton's Mellophonium Orchestra from 1961 to 63. He then worked with Woody Herman from 65 to 66. Following this, he was the Thad Jones Mel Lewis Orchestra from 66 to 72, with Benny Goodman from 74 to 75. He began a decades-long career as a studio and session musician. Celebrating his day today on KUVO, we opened up with Bobby Blue Band. It was a single, Blind Man. We have a couple of announcements, and we'll continue with the music.
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0: remembering those who have fought to keep us safe here in America. I often play this one on this holiday weekend, I should say, Memorial Weekend. That is Ray Charles with God Bless America. And we also heard from Teresa Bright. That was our diversity piece, which takes us to Hawaii. The artist is Teresa Bright. It's taken from music from the Chocolate Lands. We were listening to Tel Hore Me Te Rangi. It is 2 o'clock in the afternoon. I'm Gabrielle. That's it for me. Have a wonderful holiday weekend. Ayana Contreras is next with Soulful Strut. Be well, be safe, have a lovely something all week.
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This is Ayana Contreras, and you are tuned to Soulful Strut right here on Kuvo Jazz. That was a little bit of Quincy Jones from the album Smackwater Jack, What's Going On, of course, covering the classic by Marvin Gaye. And we started off the set with The Emotions, the Hutchinson sisters, with Shoutin' Out Love, recorded for the Stax label back in the day. Coming up right now, without further ado, it is one of my favorites, actually, by Marlena Shaw, and there are many. This is California Soul. Stay tuned for music from Willie Hutch, David Ruffin, and more.

little bit of David Ruffin here on Soulful Strut, right here on Kuvo Jazz. Coming up right now, it is the king himself, B.B. King, that is, with You're Still a Square. Stay tuned for music from the Delphonics, Stevie Wonder, and much, much more.

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5: Hey, everybody, this is Ayanna Contreras, and you are tuned in to Soulful Strut right here on Kuvo Jazz. Hope you are enjoying your Saturday afternoon, whatever you are partaking in, legal or illegal. I'm not here to judge. I'm just here to play the music. And coming up right now, it is Honey and the Bees with We Got to Stay Together. Stay tuned for music from The Sequence, Garland Green, The New Birth, and so much more.

nice little B-side from The New Birth, Impossible, from about 1971 here on Kuvo Jazz. This is Soulful Strut. I'm your host, Ayanna Contreras. Before that, we heard Garland Green with Just Loving You. I had the opportunity to interview him some years ago. Really, really cool dude. And before that, we heard The Sequins out of Chicago with Hey Romeo. That one was actually recorded in Memphis. And we heard Honey and the Bees out of Philadelphia with We Got to Stay Together. That one was written by Wilbur Hart from the Delphonics. Coming up right this second, it is the man, the myth, the legacy, Johnny Taylor. Stay tuned for music from Aretha Franklin and much, much more.

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0: 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So guess what? We'll be featuring cuts from several different Miles Davis albums, spanning the 1950s to the early 1980s. Join me, Jeff Anderson, this Tuesday at 8:30 for the Vinyl Vault right here on KUVO.
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6: This is Gil Scott-Heron with some bad news. 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Don't sell it, buy it, give it, or take it. In other words, don't mess with it. 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That's no way to treat a friend. That's no way to treat yourself.
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It's a song co-written by Al Jackson from Booker T and the MGs. Classic music from Al Green. Up next now, David Porter. It's a Memphis double play here on Soulful Strut.

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I just had to give that a little pause because, wow, right? Give Me Your Love from the Superfly soundtrack, Curtis Mayfield. You know, it's interesting. Like, obviously, the two biggest records are Freddy's Dead and Superfly, the theme song. But that album has no skips, as the young folks say. You're listening to Soulful Strut. I'm your host, Ayanna Contreras, right here on Kuvo Jazz, the place to be every Saturday afternoon. Coming up right now, James Gadson, the one and only with Good Vibrations, followed by some Bobby Womack, a little Marvin Gaye. Let's do some Earth, Wind, Fire as well. Hope you're enjoying your Saturday afternoon, wherever you may be.

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stories, Brother Louie. You know who does a good version of that song, too? Roy Ayers, actually, rest in peace, did a great version of that song, too. That was Ian Lloyd on both bass and lead vocals. I would say America's answer to Rod Stewart, maybe, vocally speaking, right? This is Soulful Strut. I'm your host, Ayanna Contreras. We are still in the thick of it. Got another half hour of Soulful Power coming up for you. Without further ado, let's get into Brenda and the Tabulations out of Philadelphia. And the Spinners is coming up as well. All that and more. You're listening to Soulful Strut.

0: Gerald Wilson Orchestra, their version of Aquarius, Let the Sun Shine In from the Hair Broadway soundtrack, or at least their version of it from the soundtrack. This is Soulful Strut. I'm your host, Ayanna Contreras. Before that, we heard a little jammer, James Brown with Bring It Up, and we also heard Ann Peebles with Someone's on the Case, and the Four Tops with a hit for them, Ain't No Woman Like the One I've Got. Yeah, you are tuned to Soulful Strut, as I mentioned, right here on Kuvo Jazz. I'm your host, Ayanna Contreras. We are in the final, 10, 12 or so. So let me get these last pause for the cause messages in real quick, and we'll try and get some stylistics and maybe a couple of surprises before we're up. Thank you so much for joining me for this program, and don't forget to stay tuned for all blues and much, much more.
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Good evening, welcome to All Blues. I'm Sam Mayfield. I'll be here with you for the next couple hours. Playing some old blues, new blues, classic blues. Keep your dial sitting right where it sits.

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0: All right. B.B. King. Guess Who? Classic. Classic Live. B.B. King. And before him, we have one from Jesse Thomas. His Blues Is a Feeling. We threw in Freddie King's The Stumble. And before that, we have one from Bobby Blue Bland. Says, It Ain't the Real Thing. For him, we had Don't Play That Song from Aretha Franklin. And then we did one from Clarence Carter, Willie and Laura, Mae Jones. Clarence Carter, we passed away, I think it was the early part of last week. Pioneer, just of soul music, blues music. And he's going to truly be missed. And so remember the blues, and if you blues players come to your city, go out and see them. Support them. You never know.
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0: All right. Good evening. I'm Sam Mayfield. If you're just joining me here for the first hour of All Blues, coming up at the 6 o'clock hour, the R&B Jukebox. And I believe Mr. Ricky Mosley will be here sharing R&B music with you. That's at 6 o'clock, so. But until then, I'm going to continue on. I'm going to start this set off with one from Coco Taylor. Hard Pill to Swallow. Goes like this.

0: All right. Magic Slim and the Teardrops. Says, what's wrong? For him, dear one. From Little Milton, the Big Bone Woman. And we did one from, Coco Taylor. This before we started it off, I believe, with the Hard Pill to Swallow. And, yeah, I think that was it.
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0: Okay, Sam Mayfield here. I'm going to continue on with the first half of All Blues. I'm going to start this set off with one from Mavis Staples. It goes like this.

0: All right. Since I Fell for You, Sammy Mayfield. And before him, we had Step Into the Light from Mavis Staples. And we did Honey Hush from Room Full of Blues. And then we started with Step Into the Light from Mavis Staples.
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0: Okay, Sam Mayfield here, second hour of All Blues. Coming up at the 6 o'clock hour, the R&B Jukebox with Ricky Mosley. So it's always a great show. You want to stick around and continue to enjoy the music here at KUVO for the holiday weekend. Gonna start this set of music off one from Vernon Garrett. Goes like this.

0: All right. Late Clarence Carter, Funky Fever. And before him, we have one from Bobby Blue Bland, says Recess in Heaven. And we did Blues Boy Willie's Party All Night. We did Change Things from B.B. King and Carole King. And we did one from ZZ Hill. It's Down Home Blues, classic, classic ZZ Hill. Started off with Vernon Garrett. Some lonely, lonely nights.
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0: Okay, Sam Mayfield here. Going to continue on. Going to start this set of music off with one from Curtis Delgado. Precious Time goes like this.

0: Sammy Mayfield, I Still Care. Before him, we had the Phantom Blues Band, Says I'm a Fool for You. And we did one from Delbert McClendon, Says A Mess of Blues. Started to set off with Curtis Elgato, Says Precious Time.
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0: Okay, Sam Mayfield here. Coming up next is the R&B Jukebox. But until then, I'm going to continue on. Started a set of music off of one from Solomon Burke. Good Rockin' Tonight. Goes like this.

Old clock on the wall says it's time for me to move on up out of here. Till next time, have an enjoyable holiday. Remember to stay safe and be kind to one another.

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